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3: It's been really, really difficult. I must say, I'm just opening the windows, putting my fan on. I'm taking a shower right before bed. I'm sleeping with wet towels over me, just to try to survive, honestly, and just try to sleep.
4: 这套9平米的小公寓虽然小，但价格低。从迷你阳台还可以俯瞰巴黎标志性的灰色屋顶。不过，现在构成这标志性景观的新皮屋顶，在阳光炙烤下吸取了大量热量。不出几个小时就能将顶层公寓变成烤箱。由于房间太小，即使开着窗户也无法形成空气对流来散热。
3: But especially under these zinc roofs, which I'm on the top floor, so it is like an oven in here. And even if you close the windows, it just becomes an oven after a couple hours of sunlight. It's difficult. Yeah.
5: This is actually a technique I saw on social media, and apparently if you put some foil on your windows, it reflects the sun away, but I only have this much, so it covers about like a fourth of it.
4: 英国伦敦大学学院环境设计与工程研究方面的教授安娜表示，欧洲的许多在建房屋的设计主要还是为了在冬季保暖，而非应对炎热的酷暑。他表示，应采取多种手段让住房抵御气候变暖带来的影响。
6: We expect more frequent, longer and more intense heat waves across much of Britain and Northern Europe. And many homes being built today or existing homes, are still designed primarily around retaining heat during winter, with thermal comfort in winter in mind rather than preventing overheating in the summer. So it's really important that we climate proof our housing stock, for the warming climate.So this could be through roof overhangs, the building geometry, creating shading, for example, recessed balconies, external shutters, external blinds, or even carefully designed vegetation, green infrastructure. So all these measures can be used to stop solar radiation before it enters the building. And this is much more effective than trying to remove the heat after it has built up.

0: Gabriel Finlayson are funded by China or the Chinese Communist Party. Fox News Media is likewise aware of no evidence that they are funded by or acting at the direction of or in coordination with Chinese interests in opposing Kevin O'Leary's project. Fox News Media apologizes for the error.
1: Fox News Media also apologizes for the error.
2: 这场公开道歉的起因是加拿大商人凯文·奥利里在节目中曾公开对中国进行荒唐透顶的指控。奥利里在犹他州推进一个大型数据中心项目，因高耗能和环境影响遭到当地环保组织和居民强烈反对。今年五月，他在参加福克斯新闻节目讨论时并没有直面质疑，而是选择了甩锅中国的套路。他将反对者贴上中国代理人的标签，点名更好犹他联盟等具体组织和个人，甚至抛出一连串煽动性提问。
3: Who would want us to stop building our electrical grid? Who would want to stop us from having compute capacity to develop AI? Which adversary would want that? There's only one. It's China.
2: 这些指控毫无事实依据，却在福克斯新闻平台上得到放大，迅速引发争议。反对这一项目的当地组织也迅速发声辟谣。
4: Is Alliance for a Better Utah funded by the Chinese government?
5: No.I would probably get paid a lot more if I was, I would hope, if I were doing some foreign international espionage. But no, we are not. We're funded by a lot of grassroots donors, and a lot of people from around Utah that believe in what we do. And that's as simple as that.
6: If we were Chinese operatives, we would be the worst operatives in the entire world. Someone alert Beijing that the payment portal to Jackie and I's Amex bills is somehow broken.
2: 面对舆论压力和潜在法律风险，奥利里本人随后在社交媒体上撤回言论，承认没有证据证明这些组织或个人受中国资助。福克斯电视台也随即道歉。不过，有美国媒体评论说，福克斯电视台的道歉根本不是因为新闻良知，而是担心遭到索赔起诉。
7: Now we know that Fox News has a line, and it isn't truth, it's not democracy. It's one simple question. Did the person or people you smeared have a lawyer who would actually make you pay?These Utah folks apparently would probably have lawyers too, so they got apologies before Fox had to pay them. Suddenly, their whole network is running a sorry tour like it's another Eras run from Taylor Swift. And God bless those Utah Democrats because their response, classy. They told Business Insider that it wasn't China. The only foreign operative here is a Canadian wealthy person trying to ruin our state, end quote.
8: 丹麦自治领地格陵兰岛自治政府总理尼尔森三号在法国出席一场公开活动时表示，美国为取得格陵兰岛仍在持续施压，但格陵兰岛绝不出售。
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4: As Kevin O'Leary appeared as a guest on this program back on May 11th and discussed the ongoing controversy surrounding his planned data center project in Utah. Now he made certain claims relating to the opponents of that project.Mr. O'Leary has now corrected the record and explained that he has no evidence that the Alliance for a Better Utah, Elevate Strategies, Josh Cantor, Taylor Knuth, or Gabriel Finlayson are funded by China or the Chinese Communist Party. Fox News Media is likewise aware of no evidence that they are funded by or acting at the direction of or in coordination with Chinese interests in opposing Kevin O'Leary's project. Fox News Media apologizes for the error.
5: Fox News Media also apologizes for the error.
6: 这场公开道歉的起因是加拿大商人凯文·奥利里在节目中曾公开对中国进行荒唐透顶的指控。奥利里在犹他州推进一个大型数据中心项目，因高耗能和环境影响遭到当地环保组织和居民强烈反对。今年五月，他在参加福克斯新闻节目讨论时并没有直面质疑，而是选择了甩锅中国的套路。他将反对者贴上中国代理人的标签，点名更好犹他联盟等具体组织和个人，甚至抛出一连串煽动性提问。
7: Who would want us to stop building our electrical grid? Who would want to stop us from having compute capacity to develop AI? Which adversary would want that? There's only one. It's China.
6: 这些指控毫无事实依据，却在福克斯新闻平台上得到放大，迅速引发争议。反对这一项目的当地组织也迅速发声辟谣。
8: Is Alliance for a Better Utah funded by the Chinese government?
9: No.I would probably get paid a lot more if I was, I would hope, if I were doing some foreign international espionage. But no, we are not. We're funded by a lot of grassroots donors, and a lot of people from around Utah that believe in what we do. And that's as simple as that.
10: If we were Chinese operatives, we would be the worst operatives in the entire world. Someone alert Beijing that the payment portal to Jackie and I's Amex bills is somehow broken.
6: 面对舆论压力和潜在法律风险，奥利里本人随后在社交媒体上撤回言论，承认没有证据证明这些组织或个人受中国资助。福克斯电视台也随即道歉。不过，有美国媒体评论说，福克斯电视台的道歉根本不是因为新闻良知，而是担心遭到索赔起诉。
11: Now we know that Fox News has a line, and it isn't truth, it's not democracy. It's one simple question. Did the person or people you smeared have a lawyer who would actually make you pay?These Utah folks apparently would probably have lawyers too, so they got apologies before Fox had to pay them. Suddenly, their whole network is running a sorry tour like it's another Eras run from Taylor Swift. And God bless those Utah Democrats because their response, classy. They told Business Insider that it wasn't China. The only foreign operative here is a Canadian wealthy person trying to ruin our state, end quote.
3: 丹麦自治领地格陵兰岛自治政府总理尼尔森三号在法国出席一场公开活动时表示，美国为取得格陵兰岛仍在持续施压，但格陵兰岛绝不出售。
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